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F*** it. You only live once, let the people see.

Refara, Flaquito vendo flow, nigga. 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

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And I got, they could last me the next 2 weeks. Alright. Let's send the address through, please.

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I got too many, many, many. And I got, they could last me the next 2 weeks. Alright.

It was just two lovers sitting in the car, listening to Blonde, falling for each other. Pink and orange skies, feeling super childish. No Donald Glover. Missed call from my mother.

we were just two lovers. Feet up on the dash, driving nowhere fast, burning through the summer. Radio on blast, make the moment last. She got solar power. Minutes feel like hours.

And it will hurt you and it will take you time. 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But I'm very proud of you for doing this and for taking the step to take some distance. Because it'll be

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Tell me you love me, it seemed like you hate me. Send a text, I mean get there. I can't trust, I would risk my safety. Been a place where God can't save me. And the truth is I might go back. The truth is I like when a good girl's bad. Believe me, you need me, it's not that deep. What you bring to the table, you can't just eat. No.

I've been doing alright, trying to make things right, trying to make things right, trying to make things right. That look, I've been doing alright, that look, I've been doing alright, that look, I've been doing alright, that look, I've been doing alright, that look, I've been doing alright. I can't go wrong trying to make things right.

0: things right. Trying to make things right. I can't go wrong trying to make things right. Trying to make things right. Trying to make things right. Trying to make things right. I can't go wrong trying to make things right. Trying to make things right. Trying to make things right. Trying to make things right. I can't go wrong trying to make things right. Trying to make things right. Trying to make things right. Trying to make things right. I can't go wrong trying to make things right.
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And every once in a while, I start texting, write a paragraph, but then I delete the message. 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

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Trying to make things right. 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Trying to make things right. 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